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When he walks, he's like a samba that swings so cool and sways so gentle that when he passes, each time he passes, I go.